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Auf 20, Liza Minnelli, Losing My Mind. Auf 19, Rocco Granata, Marina. Auf 18, Rufus und Chaka Khan, Ain't Nobody. Auf 17, Martika, Toy Soldiers. Die 16, Big Fun, Blame It on the Boogie. 15, Blue System, Magic Symphony. 14, Honesty, 69, French Kiss. 13, Richard Marx, Right Here Waiting. Willkommen zur 12, Erasure und Drama.

Die 35 in dieser Woche, Cher, If I Could Turn Back Time. 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Auf 33 Kate Bush, The Sensual World. Auf 32 Alice Cooper, Poison. Und es naht ein weiterer Aufsteiger. Von 99 auf 31 Ice MC und Easy. But I jumbled out to like and then I looked into my pocket, so the money wasn't right, and so I stopped and I was thinking just of what to do.

0: jumbled out the like and then I looked into my pocket, so the money wasn't right, and so I stopped and I was thinking just of what to do. I could have swore I had a fiver in the bottom of my shoe.
1: Aber sauber auswendig gelernt. Ice MC und Easy, die 31. Auf 30 Cure Love Song. Und die 29 kommt von Mike Oldfield mit Anita Egerland Innocent. Es geht weiter von 100 auf 28. 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

0: Kannst du die Trompeten mal mit einstarten?
1: I warn you about my secret. I'm going to expose a great threat to your bodies, to your mind and souls. Don't be alarmed. Your own.

Yesterday's percussion, today's technology. Electrica salsa is in with me. 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I give you now the second groove. 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

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The magic words I say to you, now open up your ears. Hasam halum gilum dasa, nia gulum lulum sasa, hasum halum gilum.

Listen, boy. 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

0: and feel the rhythm. 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

0: dance. If you got the fear of being bored tonight, if you wanna hip and hop and do it alright. If you got the fear of being bored, turn this record on and you get the award. 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Get on the dance floor, get on the stage, get out of your cage and turn the page.
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0: Dance.
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0: Shake it up and dance. 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
0: Dance.
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0: Dance.
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If your car is broken and your knees are weak, if your girlfriend's playing with your hide and seek, if all your friends are out tonight, listen to the song, it makes you feel right. Nevertheless, I wanna tell you this, you're gonna feel it when you start to dance. Nevertheless, I wanna tell you this, you'll forget about your circumstance.